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0: Drive a Madman. No More Tears before that. 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
0: 30% of us use our kids as an excuse when we buy this. 30% of us use our kids as an excuse when we buy Uncrustables, says Leslie. Great. Joe, video games. Oh, good. Tommy, alcohol.
2: It's for me.
0: Marcia says Chicky Nuggies, which is kind of close in a strange way. Tanya says cereal. Alyssa says candy. Steven says chocolate for s'mores. You know, we're fine-tuning it because Blaine says chocolate milk. And you know you got to get your chalky milk with your Chicky Nuggies, and that is correct. 30% of us blame our kids when we buy chocolate milk. And you don't have to blame your kids. You can just go out there and get some of that Highland Dairy right now.
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0: let you know you're one of my kind.
1: In excess on the point, 94.1. Hey, what's up? It's Kramer. And apparently, there's a side effect to weight loss now that people didn't expect. Judgment. Yeah, people using GLP-1 weight loss medications say they are discovering an unexpected side effect is their judgment from family and friends. Some say they're being accused of taking the easy way out. And research has found people whose weight with medication are actually being viewed as lazier or less disciplined than people who, you know, lose weight through diet and exercise. Psychologists say it's tied to the old idea of losing weight is supposed to require suffering and willpower. So apparently, losing weight isn't enough. Yeah, you have to lose it in a manner approved by Brenda from accounting. Out here using science. 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

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And a man in Houston had an unusual delivery incident. He checked his Ring cam and noticed that his DoorDash driver, completely naked. Naked DoorDash. Which, you know what? That's probably an upgrade system, heathens. It's the Point 94.1 with Genesis.

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0: Good morning, girl. Stay a while before that wheel in the sky. Two for Tuesday. Journey, Central Arkansas's classic rock station, The Point 94.1. And two single moms in New York decided raising kids alone, it's expensive and exhausting. So they moved in together. Get their three kids and they're calling it a mom-une. So they're splitting the household costs and childcare and chores and groceries and everyday parenting things, you know. Normally falls on one person. Apparently, more single parents are experiencing the same arrangement, and they're like, you know what, this makes sense. Because at some point, you look at dating apps and think, actually, I'd rather find somebody who can just pick my kids up for soccer. Forget Tinder. Can you unload a dishwasher without being asked? Sweep right. Romance is nice, but have you ever had somebody else remember that it's Spirit Day?
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How far off, I sat and wondered. 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

0: Tell Me You Love Me, Night Ranger. Hair of the Dog, Nazareth before that. Nirvana started it all off, and you noticed it when I said it out loud, didn't you? You're thinking it, but like, no. Today's show is clearly brought to you by the letter N, and you are correct.
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1: Hey, do you know in just one teaspoon of soil, there can be more microbes than there are people on the planet?
2: Gross.
1: Do you know the forward pass wasn't added to the American football until 1905? That's 36 years after the sport started. Came with big penalties, too, like a drop pass would cost the team 15 yards. A pass that didn't touch anybody, turnover. I'm so happy we don't have those now, because I have a seventh grader that's playing, and a lot of penalties at the games. And finally, hey, do you know the first doodle logo, like the Google doodle logo, was the Burning Man Festival in 1998? The founders were going to go to Burning Man. They're like, you know, this will be a funny way to let people know we're out of office. So 1998, which seems like it shouldn't be that long ago, but here we are.
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0: Jeremy, Pearl Jam. Before that, Alive, off the album 10 on a 2 for Tuesday on Central Arkansas's classic rock station, The Point 94.1. I've admitted that that is in my top five favorite song albums of all time. No skip tracks. What's in your top five? Mine's like all over the road. And honestly, like it changes. I have some that are always there. Pearl Jam 10, always in there. No skip tracks. Beastie Boys, Check Your Head. Mostly in there a lot. Appetite for Destruction, mostly in there a lot. And then when it comes to like Beatles, right now, I'm on that Cirque kick. Like the Love show they did. All the remixes of that one. It's a really good album. I digress. It is a 2 for Tuesday. We still have one more round of your two for part where we have two songs from a favorite artist at the top of the hour, but we still have a lot of lost classics to get to, man. We got the big deals at the big
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0: Metallica, For Whom the Bell Tolls, live, straight out the vault on Central Arkansas's classic rock station, The Point 94.1. That is a great stadium song, by the way. You hear the beginning of it, you're like, oh, I'm all in on this one. And Dave, thanks so much for the request on this one. Here's the thing about the vault. It's where deep cuts live. It's where the B-sides are. Sometimes where the live versions are. You tell me what song you want to be pulled out that vault, you just email me. Kramer@kkpt.com. 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

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And a woman in Spain returned from vacation to find three strangers living in her home. One said the porridge was too hot. One said it was too cold. And the other got arrested like the first two, because that's still breaking and entering, no matter how adorable that story is. Here's the Beatles.

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Yeah. 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

0: Michael and the Turning Away. Before that time, Pink Floyd, Central Arkansas's classic rock station, The Point 94.1, 2 for Tuesday. We're done with the 2 for part, but we still have Lost Classics coming up. It's Kramer, and a doctor in Virginia woke up after dreaming a mouse was trying to crawl into her mouth, and then realized it wasn't a dream at all. It was a bat on her face, trying to get between her lips. Ooh, pervert. That's awful, though. Her husband managed to capture it. They had it tested, and fortunately, it was negative for rabies. But doctors warned that if you ever wake up with a bat in your mouth, get medical advice, because bat bites can be tiny enough that you don't even notice them. I'm not recommending moving or burning the house down, but those are two options.
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0: Tom Petty's on Central Arkansas's classic rock station, The Point 94.1. 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Do they have this one there? Because I was reading about the Darth Vader Executor Super Star Destroyer. It's a 6,130-piece, 53.5-inch long Lego. 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Just in time to almost have it finished for Thanksgiving, so there's no place to put your food. 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I got to put the turkey.
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It's Kramer wrapping it up for the day. I want you to go out there, enjoy yourself, be better, be present. We'll see you back here tomorrow night. 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
5: Three, four. Cadence count.
6: One, two, three, four. One, two.
7: Time to sound off. Time to call roll. Miss Dawn, good morning to you and a happy Wednesday.
8: Good morning.
7: Yes.
8: It's always so nice. I know how awake you are by whether or not you yell, roar, first thing in the morning.
7: Not true. Sometimes I live by the mindset that you have to fake it till you make it.
8: Well, you're faking it very well.
7: You ever have one of those days during the work week when your brain's over here, but the rest of you is over here?
8: Yes.
7: Okay, that's kind of where I'm at this morning. Good morning, TDR. Let's call the roll. Let's see who's with us here this morning. Oh, my word. The entire company is here, and good company it is. Sean, Stan, Gina, Timothy. Stan and Gina are a package deal.
8: Yes.
7: Timothy, Mark, Lori, Gary, Keller, always with us. Hopping on one leg to jump into formation.
8: Pants, I was going to say, does he have his pants on today?
7: Yeah, he's got one boot on and one leg in his other pants, and it's just a hot mess over there. Gina Kay, Benton Bill, Caterpillar Mike, James, Rob G, Paul, Sherwood Nick, Cindy, Ken Rock, Jesse. A lot of these folks sound like characters out of a TV sitcom.
8: I thought that yesterday when you were naming them off, and I was thinking, there's some of these names people would be like, what?
7: Yeah, you can almost picture in your mind, you know. Like Sherwood Nick, he's got a stink eye and a straw hat. Curtis, Mike, John, Stacy, Carrie, Mike from the airbase, Hog from Maumel, Pierce, Top, Walt, Leslie, Carl, Ron, Billy number one, JC, James, Joseph, Dave, one of the 26 other Cindys, Robert, Kevin, one of the 34 Kevins, Rick, Lisa, William, truck driver Rick, TDR, Brian, Albert, Josh, Jason, Scott, Greg, Dale, Blaine. Keller's still in bed. He's skipping formation. Steve, Karen, Scott, Sherwood Nick. I do have one eye. But is it a stink eye, Nick? That's what we want to know. Okay.
8: Only on occasion, I imagine.
7: Midweek classic, so that means the Wednesday wheel sometime later this morning, and Dawn has not decided what we're doing.
8: Oh.
7: Because see, right there.
8: Because she's got to finish her coffee.
7: We'll have to spin it, see what category we end up on. All right, let's get the day underway, shall we?
8: Today is Stan and Gina's birthday. I mean, anniversary.
7: What?
8: Birthday.
7: Well, that is a birthday of sorts, isn't it? Celebrating the birth of a beautiful marriage. All these years and nary a crossword between them. It's because Stan makes really good hamburger helper. 606, Jay Giles Band. Good morning, you beautiful people.

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1: 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They've got all the insurance coverage you need. Why? 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All right, Miss Dawn, today, September the 2nd. Hard to believe we're already into the second day of September.
2: Mm-hmm.
1: Or is it August 33rd?
2: It is. I'm sorry. They've extended it to, you know, even out leap year.
1: If this keeps up much longer, September is going to be canceled. Okay. It was on this day in history, 1666, the Great Fire of London started. 13,000 buildings, 400 acres.
2: Wow.
1: Stopped short, just short of the Tower of London. Birthdays, Terry Bradshaw, 78, Mark Harmon, 75, Keanu Reeves, 62, Salma Hayek, 60, one of Ozzy's other daughters, Amy Osborne.
2: Mm-hmm.
1: No idea how old she is. I just...
2: We don't ever really talk about her.
1: No, there's Amy and then there's another one.
2: The other one, really?
1: Yeah, there's three. You have any birthdays?
2: Did you say Keanu Reeves?
1: I did. Twice.
2: Oh, yeah. Mm-hmm. In that case...
1: He, by the way, is not one of Ozzy Osbourne's daughters.
2: No. Casey of Jodeci is 57. And... Oh, yeah. Cat Williams is 55.
1: So, the Hollywood auction, the memorabilia auction that we talked about a few weeks ago...
2: Mm-hmm.
1: Has ended.
2: What'd you buy me?
1: Well, remember this was the one that had the prop from the movie Jurassic Park, the mosquito mm-hmm. trapped in amber that was actually used in the movie?
2: Yes.
1: Had an auction estimate of $200,000. Sold for over $400,000.
2: Okay.
1: In a way, I thought it would go even higher than that.
2: Wow.
1: But Star Trek Starfleet Phaser sold for mm-hmm. $315,000. Now we know what Mr. Parker's getting for Christmas. Bless you. Johnny
2: really?
1: Depp's hat from Pirates of the Caribbean sold for over $100,000. And the whiskey cup that Val Kilmer used in the movie Tombstone.
2: Oh, my goodness.
1: You know, the one that he sort of spun around his finger?
2: Does he have his DNA in it and
1: maybe.
2: They could clone him?
1: Maybe. $120,000.
2: Nice.
1: Yeah. All right, how do we look with traffic? How's our
2: what
1: Wednesday
2: mean you
1: morning
2: wash
1: traffic?
2: That cup? 501-614-9410.
1: All right, weather is getting a little redundant.
2: I can do the weather today. I'm pretty
1: okay,
2: sure.
1: Okay, do the weather.
2: It's going to be
1: ahead.
2: Hot.
1: Go
2: it's going to be hot.
1: All right, fair enough. We'll just leave it right there.
2: It's just a blind copy of the last 17
1: yeah,
2: days.
1: Yeah, just copy and paste right through to the weekend. No rain in the forecast right now. Clear skies, 80.
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0: Lynyrd Skynyrd on the point, 94.1. Rick and Dawn in the morning, and a happy Wednesday to you all. It was actually pretty thick out there this morning, heat-wise. Are you with us?
1: Yeah.
0: So Murphy just said, hey, ask the weather 8-ball what our weather is going to do today.
1: Uh-oh.
0: So I thought, you mean today, Murphy, or in general?
1: Is it going to cool off before Christmas?
0: Is it going to... Wait, ask again.
1: Is it going to cool off before Christmas?
2: I have no idea.
0: All right, see? Let me just shake this thing up a little bit here. Is the entire month of September going to be replaced by August?
2: Looks like a yes.
0: Okay.
1: Yay.
0: No, just hang in there, kids. Are we ever, ever, ever going to get any rain?
2: Everything indicates no.
0: Great.
1: Oh, great.
0: We're going to be living in a desert very soon.

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2: Yes, how do you feel about the air inside your home? 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
2: 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Sometimes when things go cattywampus like this, Dawn gets to be a spectator in this sport.
3: Uh-huh. Yes, I do.
2: Mm-hmm. Sitting there laughing through her nose. Here's your question. The only reason, Dawn, mm-hmm. the Georgia Satellites didn't make it to number one with this 1986 song is because of John Bon Jovi. Bon Jovi's Living on a Prayer sat in the number one spot for so long that the Georgia Satellites didn't even get a look at it.
3: Oh.
2: It hit number two with this song. What song is it? Text line's open, 501-614-9410. Mm. Yes?
3: Mm-hmm. 501-614-9410.
2: Oh, that was easy. That was easy.
3: Mm-hmm. I'm going, because I don't realize you guys, I don't think you understand the important work that I'm doing for you next week. While I'm in Alaska.
2: Yeah, do tell.
3: I'm bringing all that weather back with me. That's what I've decided. I may have to put it in some little bags or something. I don't know. I'm researching what TSA will allow.
2: See, we really thought you were doing something important for us next week.
3: Mm-hmm. I am, yes. And I'm not going to charge like they did for the Kanye West air from his concerts.
2: If I never hear Kanye West's name again, I'll... Okay, you think you know what song it is? The only reason the Georgia Satellites didn't make it to number one with this 1986 song is because of Bon Jovi's Living on a Prayer. What song is it? Find out in a few minutes. Hang on.
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0: Okay, I figured it out. I know what my problem is.
1: What? Decaf.
0: I've got a boudin ball hangover.
1: What?
0: Yeah.
1: Don't eat boudin.
0: I did yesterday.
1: Do you know what they put in that stuff?
0: I don't know, but I'm feeling it today.
1: Oh, my gosh.
0: Yeah. I had me a boudin ball
1: from
0: Boudreaux's.
1: Definitely got your aura off.
0: Knocked my aura out into left field. Out there outside the foul line. I could hit you in the face this time.

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1: Already seeing some slowdown as you're coming in from Benton, Bryant, all the way up to Alexander this morning. And some slowdown already taking place there. If you're coming off of 40 onto 30 in front of the big, or 30, before 40
2: it's
1: onto
2: contagious.
1: 30. See what you're doing? It turns to you. You see anything else going on? 501-644-9410.
3: Did you have boudin balls yesterday?
1: Absolutely not.
3: Yeah, I walked in the green room, and there's all this food from Boudreaux's in there. And I opened up this styrofoam, and I'm like, ooh, look at those. What are those? Like big hush puppies.
1: Mm-hmm.
3: Big, fried, crunchy hush puppies. And I'm like, those aren't hush puppies. They're too big. So I cracked one of them open, and I'm like, ooh.
1: And you went, ooh.
3: That looks delicious. And next thing I know.
1: 17 later.
3: And then this morning.
1: Mm-hmm.
3: What do you take for a boudin ball hangover?
1: I could tell you, but I can't talk about it on the air.
3: Okay. And you asked me, do I know what they put in there? I'm thinking boudin.
1: Do you know what boudin is?
3: Do I want to know?
1: No.
3: Okay. All right, 710 request, 501-614-9410.
4: Dawn's World.
1: So, I was gonna, you know, go on my rant this morning. So, I'm pretty upset about this, but they're fixing it. So, I'm just gonna mention it and then we'll move on to the actual funny story. Dolly Star on Hollywood Walk of Fame.
3: I saw that.
1: It's having to be repaired because someone decided to go and try to scratch out her name on it.
3: This is why we can't have nice things.
1: I mean, really, it's been there since 1985.
3: Yeah.
1: She got it at the same time Stallone did. And they did their whole ceremony together. And now all of a sudden she's passed away and somebody wants to go scratch out her name.
3: You just kind of knew that somebody was going to do something like that. Okay.
1: All right. But that's not the funny. Okay. The funny story is we were talking about Aura a second ago. Dozens of people, young people, are gathering around the world all in the pursuit of Aura.
3: What?
1: They're taking part in things called Aura Battles.
3: What?
1: Part of the Aura Farming that is going across the planet. So you dress up from as characters from like comic books. All of this we've done in the past, you know, animated films, all that. Competitors engage in dance battles, getting the most applause. And then those with the loudest cheers go on to the next round. If you remember those videos we had for a while of the kids that were all dancing underneath bridges and all that stuff? It's that, but like dance battle, and it's called Aura Forming. They say it's about letting your essence flow, yeah, which is not something that I encourage my kids to do, yeah, and a place where people are watching, but you have no shame.
3: How about they let their essence flow right into a job and start contributing to a 401k? So that they can afford a house.
1: Well, they're, you know, they're
3: or
1: practicing.
3: Or stop letting their aura flow to DoorDash and Uber Eats.
1: Oh, because that is expensive.
3: Mm.
1: Yeah, we've had that discussion with one of ours. Like, you'd be rich by now if you would just make a sandwich.
3: Right.
1: Like a whole sandwich. Even a hot dog. We're not asking you to make boudin.
3: I said something to the big boss in the corner office several months ago. I said, you know, I don't know if I've picked the right time to get old or the wrong time.
1: So the aura forming thing also, they have rules. Okay. All right. There's no touching and there is no insult trading. So you're literally just performing for
3: fun. In that? There's no fun in that.
1: Right. Yeah, so can't be mean to people. You still got to cheer for the people. But, you know, you're just out there to have fun and not be embarrassed.
3: Okay. All right. 710 request, 501-614-9410. Come on, let's light it up. Text line's wide open.
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Dwayne's got the 7:10 request. It's now 7:07, so it's going to be a few minutes, Dwayne. Hang in there. Beautiful Wednesday morning. Thank you very much for joining us and letting us ride with you on your way in this morning. Tell those kids to have a great day at school as well. Trivia Ridiculous coming up in just minutes. Right now, Don Henley. Good morning, you beautiful people.

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1: If you are coming in from Sling County this morning, going to slow down right there before Alexander, but then going to pick right back up again. We did have a note on the text line that said we had a car pulled over to the side, but it looks like it has been taken care of. It was over there on 5767 left shoulder there at the McCain exit, but I think it has been moved out of the way. If you see anything else, though, 501-614-9410.
2: All right, wash, rinse, repeat. Mm-hmm. Heat advisory is in effect until 8 o'clock Friday night. I was telling the boss about this yesterday.
1: 8 o'clock?
2: Yeah, Friday, not tonight, Friday. So wow. From now until 8 p.m. Friday, heat advisory is in effect. Telling the boss about this yesterday, and I'm like, either the National Weather Service has just thrown their hands up and said, we give up. Hot. So if you're going to be outside over the next few days, please be careful. I know there's a lot of folks out doing, people doing landscaping mm-hmm. work and tree trimming and stuff like that. Roofers, boy, do I feel... For everybody, Dawn, that's in our line of work, mm-hmm. who complains about the things in our line of work, I just give them a big old bucket to shut the heck up, because you could be out laying asphalt or you could be a roofer.
1: Mm-hmm.
2: Work for the highway department on a day like today.
1: Have to climb under somebody's house.
2: Oh, yeah. So just be careful if you're going to be outside, okay? Keep yourself hydrated. It's going to be really hot for the next several days. Right now we've got clear skies. The sun's on the way up, just tickling the tippy top of the crepe myrtles outside the studio window. 78. And thank you very much for all the pictures of stuff you put in Boudin.
1: Now you know.
2: Now I know. And somebody said it's kind of like the Cajun version of haggis.
1: It is.
2: Mm-hmm.
1: That's good. What I said. Do you know what they put in Boudin?
2: I don't think I want to know. It was good, though. It was good, though.
1: Probably got a little bit more kick than haggis.
2: Yeah, Justin, I hear you. The heat is rough on us warehouse workers as well. So, for all of you who were indoors sipping on your fresh cup of coffee, looking out the window, going, gosh, can you believe how hot it is? Hey, shut up, Mr. Air Conditioner. Okay? There's people out there doing serious work. Why is that dude wearing long sleeves? Doesn't he know it's 100 degrees outside?
1: Yeah.
2: If you were out there, you'd know.
1: No logging, no warehousing, no hauling, no climbing, no... Ooh.
2: That being said, and I know I speak for Dawn, we do appreciate the good work you do, because mm-hmm. Somebody's doing that work and you have our respect. Happy mm-hmm. anniversary to Stan and Gina. Not
1: Happy
2: sure
1: anniversary.
2: How many years of wedded bliss, but they're an item. Except for, I noticed this on the text line. So Gina has her own. She texts in by herself.
1: Sometimes, yeah.
2: Yeah, mm-hmm. But Stan has a tag along. It's mm-hmm. Stan and Gina.
1: Well, you know.
2: It's like she's reading his messages or something. But happy anniversary to you
1: both. We wouldn't do that.
2: Congratulations to Marty, latest recipient of a paper crown of knowledge. Because Marty was, several of you knew this. Marty just happened to be the first one there, and just edged out Dusty. Dusty, you were so close. Very first.
1: Sorry, I didn't mean to tell you.
2: Let's have fun with Dawn. Is that your pinky toe?
1: No.
2: Marty knew the very first automobile theft happened in Paris in 1896.
1: I think that pinky toe thing is funny, but I got advertised yesterday.
2: Yeah.
1: By a shoe maker, apparently, that makes collision toe appropriate shoes. That's what they called it. Zero collision for your toes.
2: This is why this is why Dawn doesn't wear Crocs. Because if she did, her pinky toe would be sticking out that hole over here on the side.
1: Like, why is my phone advertising zero collision shoes to me?
2: Steel-toed flip-flops for Dawn. Never know when an island's going to jump out and get you. All right. Let's get to today's Trivia-Ridiculous question from our friends at the Electric Cooperatives of Arkansas.
0: The Electric Cooperatives of Arkansas present Trivia-Ridiculous with Rick and Don on the Point 94.1. 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Electric Cooperatives of Arkansas, better connected together. Nothing matters more.
2: Nothing matters more in conjunction with our friends over at Arkansas Mailing Services. Oh, please, keep on.
1: Okay. I just shut it off. It just keeps trying to play by itself.
2: Don's got an out-of-control AI app in there. It's just doing its own thing, taking over the world. Here's your question for this morning. Around the world, roughly 1,500 people are hurt every year playing what?
1: Oh, I thought you were going to say by what, and somebody's going to say Kitchen Island.
2: Well, that's why I changed the question. Because I knew that was going to come up on the text line.
1: What? Really?
2: Around the world, roughly 1,500 people are hurt every year playing what? Monopoly.
1: Air guitar.
2: Monopoly. Only with my daughter-in-law.
1: Air guitar.
2: That becomes a very expensive game. You know how many coffee tables we've had to buy?
1: Lawn darts. Jimbo says hide and seek.
2: Who said that?
1: Jimbo. Oh, Hadley says throwing frisbees. Like, when you've been hit in the head with a frisbee, you know it.
2: Yes, Dawn?
1: Yeah, you know it.
2: Mm-hmm. Have you been hit in the head with a frisbee?
1: Yes.
2: Okay. Do inquiring minds want to know how many things Dawn has been hit in the head with?
1: I don't think we can. You don't have that many fingers. Cards?
2: I think we've all been hit in the head by a
1: Mahjong. Jacks. We haven't played Jacks in a while.

0: What can, is that pickup sticks?
1: Basically, yeah.
0: Okay. Mm-hmm. I didn't know you. I thought pixie sticks were those straw things with the Kool-Aid in them.
1: They are, but people call the pickup sticks also pixie sticks.
0: Okay.
1: Jenga.
0: We do have correct answers.
1: We do?
0: Yeah. That's why I said some people had their Google goggles on. Okay, you ready?
1: Bingo. This one may get vicious, Jeff.
0: And that's when the fight started. Okay, around the world, roughly 1,500 people are hurt every year playing ping pong. Now, you're probably wondering how. But I've seen some, you know, people like at the Olympic level.
1: Mm-hmm.
0: It's surprising there's not more injuries.
1: I'm surprised they don't wear helmets. What? Not saying I've been hit in the head by a ping pong ball, but I'm just saying.
0: I'm surprised at the number of times I've seen you in person and you're not wearing a helmet.
1: That's not nice.
0: Better take one to Alaska with you when you go. Especially if you're going to go out bear hunting.
1: Whale watching. Why is Don wearing a helmet? You'll see.
0: Just wait. All right, we'll go through the text line here in a little while, see who got there first. The Wednesday wheel, what category will pop up today? Don't know. That's why we spin it.
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2: Smells like Teen Spirit.
1: Yeah. I think the vibes were not vibing.
0: The vibes are not vibing on the point, 94.1, because it turns out Dawn had some boudin as well.
1: Ooh, no.
0: Okay, what's going on with traffic?
1: We have a diamond.
0: Oh.
1: 530 northbound. I know, right? Left lane, left shoulder, all the way over the right shoulder. Right there at the tippy top, mile marker 1. 530 northbound. So tying up things there in the south interchange if you're coming in this morning and headed north. So is backing things up just a tad bit there at Sweet Home in the shuffle. But I'm sure they will get it taken care of as quickly as possible and get everybody on their way again. But yeah, we got a 1, 2, 3, 4, 5. No, one of those is a police truck. Oh, wow. I've never seen that before. He's got nice lights. But yeah, if you are headed up 530 northbound, go ahead and move over into the right lane. And if you merge now, you'll go ahead and get in ahead of the game. And it'll happen a little bit faster for everybody. But we do have quite a few vehicles. Looks like everybody's walking around and okay, but hopefully that is the case. If you're coming in from Bryant this morning, it is backing up all the way, including the access roads right now. I'm looking at everybody, and it looks like we have a whole lot of tour buses coming in for some reason, because I'm looking at something that looks like Reba McEntire's crew. 1, 2, 3, 4 buses coming in right there at the 123. I don't know what's going on, you guys, but no accidents to report in that area that we know of. Just a whole bunch of people headed in, possibly to see you, Rick. I don't know. If you see anything else going on, though, 501-614-9410.
0: I have an idea what that is, but we'll discuss that in a minute. Mm. All right, did you see Wesley's picture?
1: I did not.
0: Okay, that's one of three things.
1: Wesley?
0: Second thing is, Dawn, that needs to be the line you use the next time you get pulled over.
1: What?
0: When he walks up to your car. Yes, ma'am. Do you know why I pulled you over? No, but you have very nice lights.
1: You're going to have to see this truck. It looks like a regular truck with a truck bed, you know, camper shell, but it's got all the lights.
0: That won't get you out of a ticket, but he'll appreciate the effort.
1: Oh, yeah.
0: Asked and answered question this morning around the world. Roughly 1,500 people are hurt every year playing ping pong. Have you seen Wesley's picture?
1: I'm still looking for Wesley. Did you comment on it?
0: No, it's just there.
1: Brian, Dave, Dustin, Sarah, Dennis, Tracy.
0: It's right there at the tippy top.
1: Hey, Rick, it's me. No, TDR's at the top.
0: Oh, gosh.
1: I don't even see Wesley.
0: Okay.
1: Maybe mine's not updating
0: right.
1: It's
0: the one that says click to view image.
1: No, hang on. I'm gonna refresh.
0: All right, while she's refreshing,
1: there he is. Oh, that looks painful.
0: That's why you can't wear Crocs.
1: Oh, that person's toes look like fingers.
0: Ooh, what category is it today, Dawn?
1: I don't know. What do you think it is?
0: I don't know, but somebody wants to know what that voice was they kept hearing in the background and hoping that was on the wheel.
1: No, I closed out my AI because that was being a little bit too. Okay, if I let you hear it, you can't say anything because.
0: Okay.
1: It wasn't me.
0: Is this.
3: What's wrong with Dad?
4: Oh, he threw his back out yesterday. I think it's time you and Dad moved to a smaller place. I bet it was those stairs.
3: It wasn't the stairs. Actually, we love the stairs.
4: Oh. More tea?
1: So a friend of mine sent that.
0: I have no idea what that is. Was that on the Wednesday wheel?
1: Well, that's what I was listening to. A friend of mine sent that, and it wouldn't shut off. It's basically an older couple, and the kids are grown, and Dad's walking with a kind of a limp, and his back's out, and she's like, Mom, you guys really need to move into some care where you can be taken care of, and I don't think the stairs are any good for y'all. And she said, oh, no, we love the stairs.
0: Yeah.
1: More tea?
0: Mm-hmm.
1: Mm-hmm.
0: Okay. What is on the Wednesday wheel? Is there something in Dawn's bag?
1: There is. but I have to go get it. Hang on. Wait a minute.
0: She's only known about the Wednesday wheel all week. Stay with us. Don't run away with your hair on fire, okay? Just, it's a work in progress.
1: Okay. A friend of mine actually gave this to me. To wear to Alaska next week. That's your hint.
0: But it is not a helmet.
1: It is not a helmet.
0: Okay.
1: No, it is not a helmet. But I don't even think it's... It would be no protection at all.
0: It's not true. If you're wearing it.
1: No, it would not be any sort of... Because of what it's made of.
0: Okay. We need clues. It is something you wear, obviously.
1: Mm-hmm, it is something you wear.
0: Okay. What color is it?
1: It is hot pink.
0: I don't think we want to know what that is. But I would advise you to wear it when you tell the officer, you have very nice lights.
1: Oh, well, in that case, when you look at the picture in a minute, you're going to laugh. Hadley, I will share pictures from Alaska.
0: It's a Hello Kitty pair of mittens.
1: It is not bubble wrap.
0: Okay,
1: yes, I do.
0: What's
1: I do
0: it
1: leave
0: made
1: it
0: of?
1: On. Sort of like net.
0: Okay.
1: It's not a mosquito net.
0: All right.
1: Or a scarf.
0: Is it something you need to wear in Alaska?
1: No, she just thought it was funny. Is this something
0: that you've always wanted but wouldn't have bought for yourself?
1: I probably would have never bought this for myself. It's not a tutu or a bandana.
0: Text in what you think it is because I'm clueless.
1: 501-614-9410. Or earmuffs or gloves. But these are all things I think I need. A Teletubby uniform?
0: That is the most Dawn thing you've said.
1: Windbreaker. Leg net? What are leg nets?
0: If you wore a Teletubby costume,
1: So, the Wednesday wheel, we're trying to guess what it is that's in my bag that someone gave me for this trip to Alaska next week. A hat with ear flaps. Nope. Not bug spray. Not bear spray. Not fishnet stockings. Did you look at the picture yet?
0: Me?
1: Uh-huh.
0: I didn't know you sent a picture.
1: Uh-huh.
0: You did?
1: Mm-hmm. It is not a bikini. It's going to be really cold.
0: Yeah, you never...
1: Not a flamingo beanie. Ooh, no. Not nose plugs. Face mask, sunglasses, portable heater. No, but I did grab a set of those. Big rim hat to keep the sun out your eyes.
0: Can you get this at Bucky's?
1: Nope. Well, I don't know where she got it.
0: Okay.
1: But it might have been at Bucky's.
0: Okay, you're going to need to give more clues. Are you going to wear it?
1: I will, and then I'll send a picture
0: to
1: her and say, look, I wore it.
0: Mm-hmm. Well, go ahead.
1: Probably the same day that I wear the capybara backpack that another friend gave me and said, I want to see this in your travel pictures.
0: Oh, boy.
1: It's not a fanny pack.
0: Is it headgear?
1: It is headgear.
0: Okay. Not a helmet, but headgear. Not a hat with ear flaps, but headgear.
1: I don't know who guessed that, but it's definitely not those. Not a headlamp. Or earmuffs.
0: Okay.
1: Or an animal beanie.
0: All right.
1: Or a neck flap.
0: Okay. Is all your hair going to fit under this?
1: Yes.
0: Okay. And it's
1: pink.
0: It
1: is pink.
0: It's
1: not
0: a
1: ski mask.
0: It's made of that spongy, foamy stuff. I don't own any of these.
1: You don't own?
0: Not those.
1: I know you don't own this one.
0: No.
1: It's not goggles.
0: A trucker might wear one, though.
1: Oh, that should give it away.
0: Yeah. Come on. Come on. Please. Let me know.
1: Please.
0: Come on.
1: Please, Rick's dying.
0: All the dadgum things that you could have had in your bag.
1: There you go. Somebody said it. Trucker hat.
0: Ah,
1: dun, dun, dun.
0: Yeah, you need to share the picture to that one to anybody that wants it because
1: it's a joke we all share because like on the way to Vegas Saturday, the one girl that we were in a group with, she looked right at us and said, "Is this a direct flight?" No. It's not a direct flight.
0: Okay. So it's a trucker hat.
1: Mm-hmm.
0: Yes, we will need pictures.
1: Oh, man.
0: Okay, there you go. Trucker hat. What's in Dawn's bag?
1: What is it?
0: It's got writing on it, which is why some of you might want pictures of it. 7:48.
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1: Yes, indeed. 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Here we are, September the 2nd. My goodness, this month is going by so fast.
2: Mm-hmm.
1: On this day in history, 1666, the Great Fire of London started. They put it out in 3 days, which is amazing for 1666.
2: 3 days of handing everybody a bucket of water?
1: Yeah.
2: Wow.
1: Yeah. 400 acres, 13,000 buildings. Birthdays, Terry Bradshaw, 78. Mark Harmon, 75. Keanu Reeves, 62. Salma Hayek, 60. And one of Ozzy Osbourne's daughters, Amy, is her birthday today. I don't
2: not
1: know
2: Kelly.
1: How old she is, though. No, not Kelly. And not the other one.
2: Mm.
1: There's one, I think, named Jessica. I think Jessica's the one that handles the money. I don't know.
2: Okay.
1: I don't know. Hollywood memorabilia auction has ended. This is the one we told you about a few weeks ago. Christopher Reeve's Superman costume mm-hmm. from the movie was auctioned. John Travolta's white suit from Saturday Night Fever was auctioned. The mosquito amber prop that was used in the movie Jurassic Park, which I think is really cool,
2: mm-hmm.
1: had an estimate of $200,000, sold for over $400,000. Star Trek Starfleet phaser sold for $315,000. This would be a cool one to have, too. Johnny Depp's hat from Pirates of the Caribbean sold over for over $100,000. And the whiskey cup that Val Kilmer used in the movie Tombstone, almost $120,000.
2: I'm pretty sure somebody in my house would throw away Johnny Depp's hat thinking, how old is this?
1: How many people
2: I've never even seen her wear this.
1: How many people are in your house?
2: One, and he throws stuff away all the time.
1: But you know what? If you had Johnny Depp's hat from Pirates of the Caribbean, mm-hmm. you could wear that in Alaska.
2: That's true.
1: So we've got a 4-pack of tickets for you, a voucher for you to pick up to go see the Travs.
2: Mm-hmm.
1: Because their season is winding down. Big weekend coming up at Dickie Stevens Park.
2: It's a huge weekend.
1: Yes. If you want these tickets, you'll have a chance to win them. But Dawn, you ran down a list of stuff that's going on out there this weekend.
2: Yeah, it actually kicked off yesterday with Brews and Tunes. Today is Walkaholic Wednesdays. They got wings and it's dog day. Tomorrow is $3 Thursday for nachos, popcorn, cotton candy, all the good stuff. And then on Friday, it's Fireworks Friday. So that's going to kick off at 7:05. Saturday, 6:05, it's the Dick Allen jersey retirement. And they're going to be doing a bobblehead giveaway. And they're going to be doing kids running the bases. And then Sunday, 6:05, a post-game fireworks. They're doing baseball bingo. And it's Operation Military Appreciation. And going to have a whole lot of fun for their final day of the season. So it's going to be a huge weekend.
3: Huge.
1: So we've got a voucher for you to win for Game Show to Go coming up here in about 15 minutes or so. Good for 4 if you want to go see the Travs. Dawn, what's going on with traffic?
2: Sorry, I was reading baseball stuff. What is going on with traffic? Oh, my goodness. All right, so if we happen to be over there near Alcoa, we're looking at an accident. Mile marker 122, 30 east. It is pulled over to the left lane, left shoulder. That one on 530 northbound that we told you about, it is now blocking traffic all the way down. But we are getting cars loaded up onto the wreckers and getting them moved out of the way. But they're still down to one lane. So when you're coming up to that, mile marker 1 there on 530 north, we go ahead and start merging to the right lane. That way you can get crossed over a little bit faster. Also, you've got, looks like a policeman coming up behind everybody trying to get everybody kind of over a little bit sooner. So watch out for the lights behind you. If you see, make sure no one else has said anything before I say that. I was going to say, if you see anything else, 501-614-9410.
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9: 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Rick and Dawn in the morning on The Point 94.1.

the Point 94.1. Beautiful morning. Going to be a hot one today, though. So if you're going to be outside, please be careful. We'll spin Dawn's Wheel of Nearly Impossible Trivia here in a few minutes. Right now, golden earring. Good morning, you beautiful people.

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1: Yes, don't talk to strangers unless they're your favorite DJ.
2: If you talk to them, they're not strangers.
1: Oh my goodness, no. We have four diamonds. One of them,
2: a lot
1: 30
2: of
1: eastbound.
2: Talking to each other right now.
1: Right? 30 eastbound on the left-hand side, left shoulder there at mile marker 22. We are still taking care of the one at 530 northbound, left lane, left shoulder, right shoulder there at mile marker 1, like we told you before. Kind of aim for the right lane because everybody's being shuffled down to the one lane to get through there. We have a stalled vehicle, 430 southbound at exit 12. It's been moved over to the right shoulder. And then 40 as you're headed towards turn 2, mile marker 148 there in North Little Rock. It is westbound. So, yeah, as you're headed from Crystal Hill into North Little Rock, that's where you can see that accident's been pulled over to the right shoulder. And outside of all of that, 501-614-9410.
2: Bobby is very happy because you sent him four pictures of that hat.
1: I don't know why that happened.
2: And I think you can wear that hat when you're riding on your dad's fire truck.
1: Mm-hmm.
2: Or when you're sitting in Mr. Parker's phone booth.
1: Well, see, that's a really nice way of telling someone when you're a girl and you're friends with another girl, instead of saying, bless your heart, you can just say, you're so pretty. You're, like, really pretty.
2: That is one of those ubiquitous phrases with,
1: yep.
2: Do you need help tying your shoes? Lazy boy.
1: Your toe does not go in that hole.
2: Right. Put the whole foot in there first time. Lazy boy's got it going on. They're going to save you some money. So time for you to go do some shopping. It's too hot outside to do anything else anyway. And they've got great air conditioning at Lazy Boy of Little Rock. Right now, 40% off. My suggestion to you is, if this is something you're thinking about, have been thinking about, you know, I've heard Rick and Dawn talk about these recliners, these sofas, these sectionals, these love seats, these mattresses. Maybe we ought to go take a look. You better do it, because this isn't 40% off certain things. This is 40% off everything. They've got financing if you need some help with that also. So go try on all the recliners. I've seen so many people when we've been out there doing things, Dawn, go sit in a recliner and then end up leaving with two when they weren't even sure they wanted one. It's the kind of comfort everybody lives for. You work hard all day. When you get home at the end of the day, you deserve it. And I'm not making that up. You really do. 40% off across the store. First floor, second floor, everything for the home. Area rugs, tables, accessories, mattresses, the sleep stations upstairs. So do stop by, see Nathan, Emily, the entire crew. Lazy Boy of Little Rock, 1000 South Shackleford. Long live the lazy. It's too dadgum hot. Go use somebody else's air conditioning. Heat advisory is in effect. Get this. Until Friday. At 8 p.m. So the National Weather Service is...
1: So the weather guys could just record themselves saying something and then leave for 3 days.
2: Well, they'll make something up just to try to differentiate themselves from somebody else. But look, it's just going to be hot, okay? Hot, sunny, and it's going to be that way right through the weekend. And we'll have three additional clouds in Saturday night's forecast. But beyond that, nothing. Right now, we've got sunshine. It is holding at 80. All right, let's do this.
0: Ready to play? It's time for Rick and Dawn's game show to go on The Point 94.1.
2: Now, I do want to say this on the front end. If you do not want the tickets, but you want to play for fun, text that in the when you send us your message, playing for fun. Understood that it's going to be 9,000 degrees. All right, but this is going to be a big weekend for the Travs. We've got a four-pack of tickets for you, a voucher, but you'll need to get by here before, I don't know, I'll say 4 o'clock Friday to pick that voucher up if you want to go to a game this weekend.
1: Mm-hmm.
2: Okay? And if you don't want to go because it's hot, you can put that in the text line. Not going because it's hot. Okay? We want to, if you do want them, though, let us know that you want these tickets. Okay? So text in to win. Dawn's Nearly Impossible Wheel of Random Trivia. Let's see where we land today. Talitha and the Make-A-Wish Fun Bunch going to be coming in here shortly as well.
1: Oh.
2: A little later this morning.
1: Oh, Carl said that's what happened to him and Sissy when they went to Lazy Boy. Ended up with two recliners and a couch.
2: See, I know of where I speak. That's how I ended up with three recliners and two different sofas.
1: And new mattresses. So this is going to happen to you about 15 times this year at work.
2: No, it isn't.
1: Probably not you, but yeah, about 15 times.
2: Well, I know it's not get fired because that can only happen once.
1: Right. No, Linda, I think losing the internet happens daily.
2: What?
1: Linda said lose internet.
2: Mm-hmm. Oh.
1: Not fall asleep.
2: They call it progress.
1: Not get yelled at. It's funny because Mike said for fun, get yelled at. No, that's this. Car won't start. Nope. Ooh, no. No, Atisha. Not the power going out. Not a paper jam. Not be late. Not take the day off. Useless meetings. Oh, my goodness. It's not call in sick or be late. Something's going to happen to you at work or happen to someone that is near you. Tell Ken Rock to answer his phone. Paper cut? Nope. Interrupted? Get frustrated?
2: Get into a sneezing fit?
1: No.
2: Coughing fit?
1: No.
2: A clear your throat fit?
1: No. Not be interrupted.
2: A yawning fit?
1: Not fall out of your desk or be hit on by your female boss.
2: What?
1: No, Andrea, we don't say that word or get called to the boss's office.
2: Yeah.
1: No.
2: That only happens with that hat.
1: It's not.

0: It's not staple your finger. Ow. Or ask for a paperclip. Oh, there we go. We got an answer. At least 15 times this year, someone is going to lose their pen. And then, like Melissa says, someone's going to steal a pen.
1: I don't like the word steal.
0: Borrow. I'm sorry. Borrow.
1: The correct term is appropriate.
0: Mm-hmm.
1: Well, he wasn't using it. I just saw it laying there.
0: Right? So, yeah.
1: Mm-hmm.
0: At least 15 times this year, someone, and it may be you, but someone at work is going to lose their pen. Probably because someone appropriated it.
1: Which will trigger a sneezing fit.
0: No, it is not.
1: All right. Now we'll cross check, we'll check, double check, cross check to make sure the person that got it actually wants to go to the trans game.
0: Uh huh.
1: I mean, it's.
0: What?
1: Understood if you don't. It's
0: hot.
1: Amazingly hot. Yeah. All right. 8:26.
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0: Point 94.1 Genesis. That's all. All right, Dawn, do we have any updated traffic information to talk about?
1: Yeah, we do, actually. Over in Sherwood, 57 South, mile marker 2. We have an accident. It's been pulled over to the right shoulder. Not impacting traffic too much. It's one vehicle left there. The police are sitting behind it, so you can see the lights before you get to it. But, yeah, not hampering traffic too much there south of Wildwood. The one over on 530 northbound, though, still backing everything up. So slowly getting people moved over to the right lane a little bit sooner. We do have police further down the line letting you see the flashy lights to let you know you're going to need to get over. And we've got 1, 2 vehicles being put up onto Wreckers at the moment. So that one right there, mile marker 1, the tippy top of the shuffle on 530 northbound. Bryant just about got everything taken care of over there where that accident was, and people are starting to move a lot easier through there. We've officially cleared that accident. So there you go. If you see anything else going on, that's all that we're showing on our side. 501-614-9410.
0: Okay, first Wednesday of a brand new month, which means it is Wish Wednesday. The Make-A-Wish folks are here. Yay! Talitha and Jonathan, who's going to talk to us about volunteer opportunities. Welcome in. First time. Yep. Have you ever done radio before?
2: No.
0: Pull that microphone up just a little bit closer. Hey, Dawn, Jonathan, for business reasons and personal reasons, is actually going to be down in Studio Southwest area.
1: Oh, really?
0: Are you going to the Arkansas side or the Texas side?
2: It's more so the Arkansas side.
0: Okay, see, he's one of ours.
1: Oh.
0: Not like you.
1: What's he going down there to do?
0: That's none of your business.
1: What?
0: Yeah, if he wanted you to know, he would tell you.
1: Okay, well, if he hasn't been lately, tell him to avoid I-30 at all costs.
2: Okay.
0: How's he going to get there? Another way?
1: No, but he needs to take the get off of I-30 and take that racetrack through there down, past St. Michael's and all that, instead of staying on I-30, because it'll get very confusing.
0: She gives directions like a true Arkansan.
2: Yes.
0: It's like, what highway do I need to be on? The one that takes you to the Quickie Mart, then you take a left,
1: right,
0: and it goes by the racetrack.
1: There's a mailbox. It looks like an owl.
0: You're going to go down 4 trees, and then when you see the white mobile home, take a right, and you're there. All right, Jonathan, welcome in. We're going to call you John.
2: Yes,
0: you're more comfortable with that. Yeah. All right, let's talk about volunteer opportunities. So how did you first get involved with Make-A-Wish?
2: So I first got involved with them about 10 years ago now. I was back at my first duty station.
0: What branch?
2: Air Force.
0: Attaboy.
2: Yeah. So it was actually at Travis Air Force Base. And they had an opportunity for some of us to go participate in this wish for this child who wanted to be a pilot. So I got onto that one and helped establish the wish and had them send off and stuff. And they took their flight and stuff, came back. The kid was just bursting with joy and happiness with the wish. And after that, I wanted to further my Make-A-Wish experience. So I got with the local chapter over there and then did the whole process and signed up and...
0: Let me circle back to Michaela for a minute.
2: Yeah.
0: Did she actually get to fly?
2: Yes.
0: Okay.
2: No. Well.
0: Or did she flight sim?
2: No, she actually got to fly.
0: Okay.
2: Yeah.
0: What did she fly in?
2: C-130.
0: Okay. It's the worst plane ride of my life right there.
2: Yeah, that's
0: Air Force pilots do not treat Marines kindly when they're in the back of your C-130.
1: Look, all I'm going to say is C-130s are warmer than C-17s.
0: Okay? Yeah. Okay.
2: Yeah, no, I've had nothing but rough experiences on all the flights, too. So,
0: what'd you do in the Air Force real quick?
2: Security forces.
0: Okay,
2: yeah.
0: Very nice. So now, is there one wish that really, you've been doing this 10 years, is there one that really stands out in the last 10 years that you've been involved with?
2: There's been a few, but I kind of want to do a recent one that I did here with this chapter for the Mid-South. It was probably about... Now it's probably about 5 months ago. It was a wish celebration that had a sponsor, and this company was doing it for this family and the daughter. So they got and everything ready, everything set up, everything's all decorated. They had like special pictures for them and stuff. The family walked in, extremely happy, just grateful and everything. Dad cried a little bit and stuff like that, and kind of like pulled up the heartstrings and stuff. So we got to go all do that. And then luckily the next 2 days after that, I got to go to their airport greet as well. And I got to send them off on the airplane.
0: Very cool.
2: And they were just so happy and joyed that like they had this like continuity of like the Wish volunteers all the way through. So I was able to see them through like the whole process when they left. And then as they were going, they said, "We're so grateful for you. Just expect something in the mail coming soon." And then 2 weeks later, I get a postcard from their trip with the family on it, and then with, like the Make-A-Wish and all that, and the family just being happy and saying, "Thank you for helping us out on this whole journey."
0: Oh, that's
2: awesome. Now that's hanging on my fridge. So.
0: And you know, John, you it's really kind of cool because veterans always still continually find ways to pay it forward and keep volunteering, keep staying involved and still serving. And you're a prime example of that. So thank you very much for the good work you do.
2: Yeah.
0: How long were you in the Air Force?
2: Still in. So
0: Yeah.
2: So
0: okay.
2: I'm working on my 11th year right now.
1: So do you know a sergeant? Well, I guess he's senior airman Pritchard.
2: No.
1: You will when you get orders.
2: Okay.
1: But if you see him, tell him his mom said hi.
2: Okay, I will.
0: See, we're all Air Force adjacent or Air Force related. Mr. Parker, Dawn's husband's retired Air Force. Her son's in the Air Force.
2: Okay.
0: My dad retired Air Force. My son was in the Air Force. So thank you very much for the good work you do. Talitha, how would people get involved if they would like to volunteer with Make-A-Wish?
3: Absolutely. They can just join us on our upcoming volunteer training, which will be held on September 10th. And we will also have it virtually, so you can sign up. All you have to do is go to our website at wish.org/MidSouth, or you can email us directly at volunteers@MidSouth.
0: Can they get the information if they go to wish.org/MidSouth? I mean, is the volunteer information there?
3: Oh, yes. So okay. Once you log on to the site, just look for where it says events. And then on the bottom, if you scroll down, it'll show that we have a volunteer training coming up.
0: Okay.
3: And anybody can register as long as you're 18 and older.
0: Okay.
3: So please register. We need you all.
0: Well, thank you guys for coming in. Aim high.
1: Yes, thank you.
0: Appreciate you. All right, John, best of luck to you. Where are you going next? Are you going to stay here, or are you looking to...
2: I'm still here for a little longer.
0: Ship out somewhere
2: else?
0: We'll see.
2: So okay. I got about a year. And
0: is there, just on a personal, is there any place you'd like to be stationed to?
2: I'd like to go back to the West Coast, go back to Travis.
0: Okay.
2: That'd be a nice little end to my...
0: You don't want to go to Anchorage?
2: No.
0: Okay. See, Dawn's going to Alaska next week.
1: Yes.
0: Yeah. Not for orders.
2: Yeah. I mean, I TDY'd there once, and that wasn't bad, so.
0: Mm-hmm.
2: But, I mean, I wouldn't necessarily
0: not
2: be there.
0: Yeah. No. All right,
1: bro. Does that mean you're a surfer in your downtime?
2: Yeah, I used to surf, yeah.
1: Yeah. I get it. He misses it.
0: Do you have any other questions, Dawn?
1: Oh, no, that was it.
0: Okay. You sure?
1: I'm sure.
0: I just want to check. Just want to check and double check. You sure?
1: Yes, I'm sure. Thank
0: you guys.
1: Last
0: chance.
1: Thank both of you.
0: That's right. 8:47.
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0: Do you really think he meant it when he said, you look wonderful tonight? Or was he just tired of her trying on 20 outfits and he didn't want to be late for dinner again?
1: I thought they had already gone out and had dinner and drinks.
0: Now, see, woman's perspective. Dawn's perspective. Hey, the Point 94.1 coming up on 9 o'clock. It's 8:58. Mike the mailman said, hey, Rick, try jumping out of a C-130. See, Mike, Marine, we would do it if we had to. But since we don't have to, we're not going to do it. Okay? I mean, if we had to get jump qual to go do something, need some volunteers. What are we doing, sir? Well, we're going to go do this. All right, I'm in. That sounds like fun. And then Gator says jumping out of a C-130 was the best.
1: Oh, my goodness.
0: What? I love the way when John was here, you ask him about your son.
1: Well, I'm sure he does know him. He just doesn't realize he knows him.
0: Yeah.
1: Since my son has to walk everybody through
0: that part of their life. Listen, after having, you know, talked to John off air, I don't think your son really wants to run into John. Because John's...
1: My son's also filled in with them.
0: John's air police.
1: Yeah, okay. My son's also filled in with them.
0: Okay.
1: So that's why I thought, maybe... But then again, I don't know how long he's been.
0: Well, it depends on what that encounter's really over or about. Because my encounter with air policemen back in the day was generally not pleasant.
1: I think I sent you the commercial.
0: It's a little game we call hide and seek.
1: Thank you, Keller. Keller says he's never jumped out of a perfectly good running machine.
0: Well, I mean, you know, it's not part of all of our branch of the military. But if we, you know, if we had to, we would. Believe me, I've been on enough C-130s that I thought about jumping out of them. I don't want to do this anymore.
1: Steve, yeah, everybody is still stopped there in 530 Northbound.
0: Worst plane ride of my life.
1: Oh, my goodness. You may be sitting there for a little bit longer today. I'm sorry to be the one to pass along that news. But taking a quick look at it, they do have it opened back up. They still have a vehicle on the right side, on the right shoulder, at mile marker 1 there, 530 Northbound. But both lanes have been reopened. So Steve and everybody else that have said, hey, Dawn, why are we still sitting here? It's a lovely day, and it's not extremely hot just yet, but we're still bored, so why are we here? If you are backed up all the way on 530 Northbound, that's what's going on. So you should be able to start going here in the next couple of minutes. That's the good news. That's all I have. I don't have any bad news. I just have good news. Do something nice for somebody today. Bye.
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Football. A weekend to remember. Listen for the Hog Call, then be caller number 9 to qualify for a trip to see Arkansas face Vanderbilt. From Nashville Music City. 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

0: really don't know. It's Misty Mountain Hop. It's Led Zeppelin from the Point 94.1. I really do. I do know this. Yeah. You know what's interesting is that August has now sort of bled right into September. That's not that unusual. As hot as what it's going to be this week kind of is. But later in the afternoon, after you get off work and you're milling around the house, it's starting to look a little fall adjacent, isn't it? I mean, the way it's getting darker earlier, which is great. Yeah, heat advisory is in effect for the rest of the week, up until 8 o'clock Friday night. But Saturday's not looking too good either at this point. Right now, sunshine 86.
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0: Well done. Congratulations to Rick Darter. Just got qualified for that getaway to Nashville. Go see the Hogs and the Commodores. Arkansas versus Vanderbilt, October 17th. You don't have much time and many chances left, all right? Giving this away Friday afternoon. So you've got a couple of more days when you hear the sound at Hog Call and your caller 9 like Rick was, get qualified. Once you're qualified, you don't have to do anything else. Just sit and wait to hear your name called out by Kennedy this Friday afternoon. Around 5:30, I think he's going to do that. So good luck to all of our qualifiers and our future qualifiers. Just sit tight. What's on the menu today? 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Southern style potato salad. You can't go wrong there. 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Baked beans, coleslaw, turnip greens. Stop by and see Candy and Don. 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Capital Smokehouse and Grill. All right, Don and I'll see you back here tomorrow morning at 6 to get your Friday Eve underway. Do get home safely to the ones you love most. Until then, have a great day, everybody.
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0: 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I'm Jeff Allen. It's hump day. I got Robert Palmer coming up next for you. And you still got time if you want to go to the game this weekend. The Point 94.1's got your tickets for the Razorback North Alabama football game Saturday in Fayetteville. 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Send Hogs to 501-614-9410. That'll put you in the drawing. I will be announcing the winner today at noon here on The Point 94.1.
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1: 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We got an actual news headline here. You get to fill in the blank. 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Was he chasing them with A, an iguana, B, a baseball bat, or C, a chainsaw? We'll come back with the right answer after this on The Point.
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2: All right, let's wrap up your hole in the headline. Man with blank chases McDonald's employees, steals food. Iguana, baseball bat, or a chainsaw? All right. Cal in Little Rock, you get hump day bragging rights. Congratulations, Cal. The honor roll today. James, Fruitcake Dave, Sherwood Jake, Shane, John, Dale, Scott, Keller, Curtis, and Cheryl. They were the ones who guessed C. A man in Maine arrested after he went into a McDonald's, started stealing food before chasing employees with a chainsaw. No joke. Responding officers quickly located the suspect near a tire store close to the McDonald's because he was still carrying the chainsaw. You cannot make this up. Point 94.1.

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0: The Point, 94.1, Central Arkansas's classic rock station, Def Leppard, Armageddon it. It's 11:11, it's Wednesday, I got Jimi Hendrix on the way next. Don't forget, I'm going to keep mentioning this because noon, I'm going to be announcing a winner. The Point 94.1's got your tickets for the Razorback North Alabama football game Saturday in Fayetteville. You need to text the word HOGS to our text line. Because noon, I'm going to be announcing the winner, so you got a few more minutes to get in on this drawing from the Point 94.1. Yeah. Get that word HOGS to us. Let's talk about another kind of winning, because Oaklawn is at it again. A new promotion. Football season's back. 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

0: 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Little ZZ Top, You Got Me Under Pressure. It's 11:43. Led Zeppelin is on the way next. And we're coming down to the wire, so you got time if you want to get into the drawing for the tickets for the Razorback North Alabama football game Saturday in Fayetteville. 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Send that to 501-614-9410. I will be announcing the winner at noon today, so you got a couple more minutes to get those texts in to the Point 94.1.
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0: 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That's Motley Crue with Home Sweet Home. It's 12:13. 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Get the Good Feet feeling today. The Good Feet Store in Conway, off Elsinger Boulevard, next to Target, and Benton off I-30, in the shops at Benton, next to All Aboard. Everybody's waiting. We've got the winners picked. We actually had more than one pair of tickets. Congratulations. For the Razorback North Alabama football game Saturday in Fayetteville, we have two winners. First of all, Joe Cherry and Cody Porter. The other name we drew, we didn't have a name for. It was a number. So if your number is 428-5121, you were drawn as a winner. You need to text us back and let us know your name. We can't give you the tickets without a name. But Joe Cherry and Cody Porter were two of the winners, and we have one more. We're waiting on a name. So congratulations. Thanks for everybody, you know, that entered. Thank you very much for taking the time. Two from Phil Collins and Genesis up next on The Point.
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0: 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It's 1245. Again, The Point, 94.1, congratulating our three winners for the Razorback North Alabama football game Saturday in Fayetteville. Congratulations to Joe Cherry of Little Rock, Cody Porter of Jacksonville, and Megan Maxwell. And Megan being from Perryville. 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

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Two from Molly Hatchet. Crank it up. Here's Flirting with Disaster.

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0: 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Central Arkansas classic rock station that sticks with Renegade is 116. Had the hog call before that. Let's go to the phone. We're looking for caller 9. Hi, The Point, 94.1.
1: Hey.
0: Who am I talking to?
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0: You're caller 9.
1: Are you serious?
0: Yes.
1: Look at that.
0: Look at that. You're now qualified to go to Nashville to watch the Hogs take on Vanderbilt. That's 2 tickets to the game October 17th, 2 nights hotel, Nashville attractions pass for 2, and a Music City gift bag. Be listening again this afternoon. You'll have another chance to qualify to win from Nashville Music City and The Point 94.1 whenever you hear that hog call. You know, Labor Day weekend, it's, it's this weekend, the last holiday weekend of the summer. So maybe you're planning, backyard barbecue, trip to the lake, pool party. Those are traditional things that happen around Labor Day weekend. It's a great time for family and friends to get together. 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And I'm reminding you, it's illegal to drive with a blood alcohol level of 0.08 or higher. 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Enjoy the holiday weekend. Have some fun, but think before you drink. 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Just don't get behind the wheel. Drive sober or get pulled over. 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
1: All right, playing for fun today. 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Just, you know, for bragging rights, this day in 1995. Let's go back to 1995. There was an all-star concert in Ohio. Can you tell me, 95, what this concert was held for? An all-star show in Ohio? Why? 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
1: Okay, 1995 All-Star Concert in Ohio. Why did they do it? Well, Colin C. got the first correct answer. Jim, Della, Iris, Rob, Tim, Gerald, Ricky, they all guessed correctly. It was an all-star concert to celebrate the opening of the Rock and Roll Hall of Fame this day in 1995 in Cleveland. They had Chuck Berry, Jerry Lee Lewis, Little Richard, Johnny Cash, James Brown, Bob Dylan, Bruce Springsteen, Aretha Franklin, Al Green, The Kinks, The Allman Brothers Band, Lou Reed, Sheryl Crow, Melissa Etheridge, John Bon Jovi, Soul Asylum. Yeah, to celebrate the opening of the Rock and Roll Hall of Fame this day in 1995. Point 94.1.

0: The Point 94.1, live and local with Toto. Hold the line. Played that today in honor of Steve Porcaro. Steve Porcaro, the keyboardist, joined his brothers Jeff and Mike in Toto. And that song launched their career in 1978. Steve is the one who dated actress Rosanna Arquette, but he still to this day maintains the song was not written about her. But he was born this day in 1957. Steve Porcaro turning 69 years old today. So I thought I'd pull something out that showcased his piano playing a little bit. It's a nice little run in the middle of that song. Hope you enjoyed that. 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

0: 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You're so bad, that's Tom Petty. It's 2:41, I'm Jeff Allen. Up next, well, we got the outfield, and then we got Mike Kennedy coming in at 3 o'clock. He's got to remember that year, Lost Classic of the Day. And also, don't forget, Mike's going to be on location Friday, 10 to 1. He's going to be at Pick and Pull on Baseline Road in Little Rock, broadcasting live. It's Dollar Days at Pick and Pull Friday through Monday. Every part you pick and pull is half off. Mike will tell you all about that and more coming up on The Point 94.1.
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0: Okay, that's going to do it for me. 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Right now, the outfield on the Point 94.1.

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1: It is time to play America's favorite trivia game. It is Remember That Year. We're going to give you three clues, song, movie, headline. You see if you can figure out what year these three things have in common. It is Wednesday, so if you get it right today, it's Hump Day Bragging Rights. You'll get our special Hump Day Camel graphic suitable for printing and framing. And we'll send that to you if you get the answer right today. And if I sound like I'm out of breath, it's because Jeff Allen left me with a faulty mouse in the studio, and the entire station was almost taken down by a AA battery. And still don't have that computer working. Thank you, Jeff. So I'm over here, one arm way reached out on the control board, the other arm reached on this computer that's on the other side of the control board. So let's see if we can do this. Three clues, song, movie, headline. First clue, hopefully, classic song from the Doobie Brothers. Music is the doctor. Makes you feel like you want to. So listen to the doctor. Second clue is a movie.
2: I'll have what she's having.
3: When Harry Met Sally.
1: And your third clue is a headline.
4: From Tiananmen Square, the sound of gunfire sounded like a battle, but it was one-sided. A line of soldiers was strung out facing a huge crowd.
1: All right, the clues again. The Doctor from the Doobie Brothers. That was the song. Haven't heard that song in a while. I like that song. When Harry Met Sally, the movie, great movie, and Tiananmen Square, the headline. If you know the year, text me. 501-614-9410. Good luck.
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1: 313. Let's see if you figured out today's Remember That Year trivia challenge. And remember, if you got it right today, we will send back to you our Hump Day Bragging Rights camel graphic, suitable for framing if you print it out. All right, here were the clues. Three clues, song, movie, headline with a year in common.
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4: From Tiananmen Square, the sound of gunfire sounded like a battle, but it was one-sided. A line of soldiers was strung out facing a huge crowd.
1: That year was 1989. Did you know it? 1989, the correct year today. Lots of people got it right on the text line today. So like I said, everybody that got it right will send our Hump Day Campbell graphic back to you for Hump Day Bragging Rights. Kevin got it. So to Grand Bob, Donna Cat, Mike, Carol Lee, Rhonda, Lester, and Jerry, Iris knew it. So to Brad, William, and Tim, Carla, Ross, Jamie, and Kristen got it. Sherwood Jake got it. Steve, Madison, Tammy, Scott, Dale, Sarah, Ellen, and Pierce knew it. So did Kimberly, Gerald, Logan, James, Karen number two, Dustin, Jack, Eli, Curtis, Share Bear, Kathy, and Dylan all knew that it was 1989, and that is correct.

Nashville. Football. To remember. Listen for the Hog Call, then be caller number 9 to qualify for a trip to see Arkansas face Vanderbilt. From Nashville Music City. 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

Yowza, indeed. 326 at the point, 94.1. Right before Guns N' Roses and Axl, we did the hog call. And caller number 9, William Townsend of Benton, he is now in that final drawing. And we're drawing for this trip on Friday. It's a trip to Nashville to see the Razorbacks battle Vanderbilt. Tickets to the game October 17th, couple nights hotel, attractions passes for two, and a Music City gift bag. You got more chances to qualify. I'm going to have another chance, like a bonus chance, to qualify between 4 and 5 this afternoon. And then we'll have more chances tomorrow and Friday. And then 5 o'clock Friday, that's when we announce the winner. We'll do the drawing live on the air and announce the winner. Someone's going to Nashville with the point, 94.1. Shut up!

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1: 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This one for Mike. It's Dr. Hook and Sylvia's Mother.

0: 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Sylvia's mother, Mike, wanted to hear that one today. 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Rodney Carrington and then Jamie Johnson on October 3rd. 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

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Thank you for listening this afternoon. It's 3:54. Coming up at 5:10, we've got your daily dose of stupid news. And just a side note, if you ever miss stupid news at 5:10, we always post it on our website. 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

0: 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Hey, big congratulations to our Razorback football ticket winners. The game in Fayetteville on Saturday. Originally, we were going to give away one set of tickets. Ended up, we had three sets of tickets to give away. So they went to Joe Cherry of Little Rock, Cody Porter from Jacksonville, and Megan Maxwell from Perryville. Our three winners, congratulations, go Hogs, and they'll have a great time at the game on Saturday. The Nashville trip, that is winding down. We're qualifying people this afternoon, tomorrow, and Friday, and then 5 o'clock Friday, we're announcing the winner for the Nashville trip to see the Razorbacks battle Vanderbilt. And I do have another chance to qualify with the Hog Call. That's going to happen sometime in the next 30 minutes or so. You'll hear the Hog Call with a chance to qualify for that. Point 94.1 traffic, not much going on. No accidents, but Jerry says there's a mattress in the road, 57 northbound before McCain. Don't hit the mattress. Other than that, everything else looks good.
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Rush on the Point 94.1 and the Hog Call. Right before that, we took caller 9 to qualify for the Nashville trip to see the Razorbacks battle Vanderbilt. It was Robert Dixon of Malvern. He is very happy. He's now in the final drawing for that trip. And we are going to draw the winner Friday afternoon right at 5 o'clock live on the air. Someone's going to win that Nashville trip. Still a few chances left to qualify. Your next chance is to qualify tomorrow morning with Rick and Dawn, and we'll have chances throughout the day for you to qualify for that trip. And like I said, time's running out. So when you hear the Hog Call, be caller number 9 and qualify

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It's 4:36. We are getting ready to play Mike's Match Game. 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
1: Let's play Mike's Match Game. It is brought to you by Little Rock's historical Midtown Billiards. They are on South Main, open 7 days a week, 3 p.m. to 5 a.m. It's Wednesday, so that means open mic night at Midtown Billiards. If you want to get up on stage and perform your talent, tonight is the night to do it at Midtown Billiards. Okay, we're playing for fun today, so you can text your answer, 501-614-9410. Fill in the blank today. Fred said, I thought doctors weren't supposed to get involved with their patients. I just caught my tree surgeon blanking my elm tree. Fred said, I thought doctors weren't supposed to get involved with their patients. I just caught my tree surgeon blanking my elm tree. Okay, text me your best answer to that, 501-614-9410, and we will be back with the panel answers in just a minute. Point traffic, well, we got one thing that just popped up on the map. It is an accident, 430 southbound on the Little Rock side of the River Bridge, right at the foot of the bridge, right before the Cantrell exit. So 430 south, accident right there, foot of the River Bridge, and it is in the right shoulder, so be careful if you're going through there. 30 westbound, 430 interchange, heavy and slow, and everything else looks good.
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1: See, I figured we'd get some interesting answers on this one, and everybody on the text line did not disappoint. So it's Mike's Match Game, brought to you by Little Rock's historical Midtown Billiards. Playing for fun today. Fill in the blank. Fred said, I thought doctors weren't supposed to get involved with their patients. I just caught my tree surgeon blanking my elm tree. So here's the panel answers. Jeff Allen said he caught the tree surgeon proposing to the elm tree. Chuck the promo guy said he was kissing the elm tree. Dawn said he was ogling the elm tree. David from Midtown Billiards, I guess he was a tree hugger. He was hugging the elm tree. And I said he was humping the elm tree. So those are your matches today. Ogling, proposing to, kissing, hugging, or humping. If you said one of those things, definitely a match for you today.
0: 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It's Mike's Traffic Jam on the Point 94.1. 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

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Who's ready for some stupid news? Remember the serial butt sniffer that we had on Stupid News last year? He's back on Stupid News today. We'll tell you all about it at 5:10.

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1: 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All right, we'll start with a stupid and very unlucky burglar in Germany today. So this burglar broke into what he thought was an elderly couple's house, but he accidentally went to the house next door where a police officer lived. Did not work out well for him. Got inside the house, was confronted by the officer and her attack dog. She opened up a can of whoop-ass on him and held him until other officers could arrive to arrest him. Uh-huh. Next, a story about a drunk guy versus an ATM. Who do you think won that, the drunk guy or the ATM? Well, if you said ATM, you are correct. Drunk guy versus ATM, with the ATM winning. Drunk guy goes into an ATM enclosure, gets his money, and then couldn't find the button to open the door to the enclosure to let him out. So he was trapped inside. Somebody saw him trapped and called police. Police arrived and tried over and over and over how to show him how to push the button to get the door to open so he could get out. But he was really drunk and he couldn't do it. So police had to end up breaking a glass panel to free him. Hopefully he had to pay for that panel. Finally, he's back in the news. The butt-sniffing bandit from California. If you remember in Stupid News last year, this happened twice. Butt-sniffing bandit in California last year busted twice for sniffing ladies' butts. The first time last year was at Nordstrom. The second time last year was at a Walgreens. This time, the butt-sniffing bandit caught sniffing ladies' butts at a grocery store. So he's been arrested, and he's back in jail. So arrested for violating his parole, he is being held without bail, and now the court gets to decide what to do with him. The last time he got caught sniffing a butt at Walgreens, he also violated his parole, and he was sentenced to jail for, I think, about 100 days. We'll see what happens to him this time. We'll keep you posted on the butt-sniffing bandit, because it's just fun to say butt-sniffing bandit over and over and over. And it's funny that the police gave him that name. It's a great name. Whoever came up with that, pat on the back, Stupid News salute. That is your daily dose of stupid. Stupid News on The Point 94.1. Anytime you need Stupid News, you can get it on our website, kkpt.com. Just click on the Stupid News banner right on the front of the website, and you can listen to Stupid News. There are lots of episodes there for you to listen to. Point traffic, we still have the accident, 430 southbound, right before the Cantrell exit, over on the right shoulder, not causing a lot of problems, but it is there, so I thought I'd mention it. 30 westbound, 430 interchange is heavy and slow, as well as 57 northbound, 440 to Jacksonville. And if you see any other problems, call or text 501-614-9410.

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0: Central Arkansas's classic rock station, The Point, 94.1 AC/DC and Highway to Hell. And big congratulations to our Razorback ticket winners, the text to win. We originally had one pair of tickets to give away, ended up with three. So we had three winners. Jeff Allen announced them at noon today. Joe Cherry from Little Rock, Cody Porter from Jacksonville, Megan Maxwell from Perryville. Our three winners, enjoy and have fun at the Razorback game in Fayetteville on Saturday. Go Hogs. Point traffic, new accident, 630 westbound at Cumberland. And 30 westbound, 430 interchange, still heavy and slow. And point listener Andrea says, move your slow butts out of the left-hand lane. Yeah, if you're going slow, move over, please. Otherwise, she'll run you over. I know she'll do it. If you see any other traffic problems, let me know. Call or text 501-614-9410.
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1: 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It's The Joker from Steve Miller. I'm Mike Kennedy. Time is running out for you to qualify for that Razorback trip to Nashville to see the Razorbacks take on Vanderbilt. It's a cool little prize package, and you've got a couple chances to qualify tomorrow and a couple chances to qualify for that trip on Friday. Anytime you hear the hog call, just be caller number 9. You'll qualify for that Nashville trip from Nashville Music City. And The Point 94.1 will announce the winner Friday at 5.
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You know, every afternoon at 5:10, we do your daily dose of stupid, stupid news. 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

0: The Point 94.1, your haircut of the day. Rick wanted to hear some Queensryche, and you can never go wrong playing Queensryche on the radio. Your haircut today, Jet City Woman from Queensryche. Thanks for the suggestion, Rick. Appreciate you listening. Thank you. The haircut today brought to you by the Good Feet Store. Get the Good Feet feeling today. They're in Conway off Elsinger Boulevard next to Target, and in Benton off I-30 in the Shops at Benton next to All Aboard.
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0: 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Swing by McDonald's and grab the $5 hot and spicy McChicken meal deal today, only at McDonald's.
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8: 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I'll give you an actual news headline that's missing something. 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

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Anytime you hear that hog call tomorrow, just be caller number 9 to qualify for the trip.